0: Doesn't get any better than that.
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0: You're listening to the House of Hair. This is D. Snyder. I just slipped you the third degree with Killer Dwarf's Dirty Weapons, Triumph's Fight the Good Fight, and Anvil's Metal on Metal. Now, I want to know, what's the common thread between those three, eh? This one's so easy, try not to strain anything while you're figuring it out, and I'll be back in a minute with the answer. And it's got syrup all over it.

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6: Showing the world what metal is all about and doing it with massive amounts of hairspray. This is the House of Hair. I'm Dee Snider. And if you were here before the break, you heard me play Killer Dwarfs, Triumph, and Anvil. It's the third degree, folks. What do those three bands have in common? Survey says they're all Canadian bands. You hosers. Duh. All right, no more fooling around. It's time for some serious one-arm drumming on the HOH. Well, actually, this one was recorded with two arms, but now he plays it live with one. Here's Fuffa Fuffa Foolin' from Def Leppard, you Fuffa Fuffa Freaks.

the same name that influenced about three-quarters of your CD collection, you just heard the original Alice Cooper's Billion Dollar Babies on the House of Hair. Is this a great country or what? I'm the designer, and this next band always causes a deluge of email questions, asking who, what, where, and when. So, the band is called Pretty Maids. They're out of Denmark, and I'm playing it by request for a guy named Twisted Richard, my brother from another mother, who listens in Providence, Rhode Island on 94 HJY. Here's what he says. D, I'm feeling a little twisted, brother. I listen to HOH in my 67 Camaro every Saturday religiously, and Future World is still the best song ever to drop the hammer down and open her up. Metal to the end of time. Well, Twisted Richard, I see this going down in only one way. You're on the house with me and Pretty Maids, so put the pedal to the heavy metal on that badass Chevy. Ram and speed! Wah!

0: the metal gods took away in height, they gave back to Ronnie James Dio and vocal cords big time. If your windows aren't shattered, you're doing it wrong, unless you don't want to wake the kids. You just heard Dio's I Could Have Been a Dreamer on the HOH. This is Dee Snider. I'm rolling down to the greasy roots of metal when I return.
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0: Welcome back to the House of Hair. This is Dee Snider.

they're much older than me. They put out three records from 71 to 75 that did fairly well, mostly because they toured nonstop in support of the records. But in 1975, things blew up when they released Agents of Fortune, which went on to platinum status. With the extra cash, they added lasers to their concerts, which was a novel concept at the time. They were the first band to feature a laser experience throughout the show and became renowned for it. At one point in the early 80s, they were one of the biggest bands in the world and sold over 25 million records and countless millions of concert tickets. Like I said, they were a big deal. The fact is, they deserve superstar status in the history of metal, and they're still out there doing it today, so go out and check them out, or I'll rip open your soft white underbelly. You're on the House of Hair, down in the greasy roots of metal, and of the Blue Oyster Cult's many hits, this was their biggest. Yes, even bigger than Godzilla. This is Don't Fear the Reaper. Now show some respect for your rock elders and get your lighters and lighter apps on so they can see where they're going.

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2: 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We'll have to drive him out and then clobber him with our heavy stuff.

0: 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That's why we calls it the House of Hair. Get it? So are you hitting the road this summer? 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Okay, that's 2 hours down, but one more to go. So grab a cold or a hot one, and I'll be right back with what you need, more of the hairiest metal. Stay tuned.
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14: It's D-Snyder.
15: It's time to make the metal. This is the House of Hair.
13: Rolling straight back into the metal. This is the House of Hair. I'm D-Snyder, and Megadeth, Cinderella, and Tesla are in the batter's box warming up. Right now at the plate, I've got a double shot to kick off this hour of power. And there's no better way to do that than to come out swinging, and I don't mean getting it on with your creepy old neighbors. Yikes. I'm talking about a double off the metal wall by Dokken. This week's HOH hair pair starts right now with Just Got Lucky. Start

0: Donk and Done twice, how freaking nice. The house likes to double your pleasure by going double Don. Winning. I'm D. Snyder, and if you got to hear something and it don't suck, then I'd love to play it. HouseOfHairOnline.com is where you can get them to me, so do it now while I sit here in my makeup chair. Night Rangers coming up next. Hey, where's everybody going? Was it something I said? Get back here.
1: The house, it's the House of Hair.
0: This is D. Snyder, and while you know me as a rock star, radio personality, and maybe even an actor, I'm also a published author. What? You heard me, and at this moment, I have four very different books available. There's my memoirs, Shut Up and Give Me the Mic, the graphic novel on my journey to Washington, D.C. to fight censorship in the 80s called He's Not Gonna Take It, my novel Frats on Suburban Gang Violence in the 70s, and, are you ready? A children's book called We're Not Gonna Take It, about bratty little kids who won't do what they're told, like eat their veggies and stuff. I bratty kid you not. So is it a time you discovered D. Snyder, the author? Come on! I'm offering a money-back guarantee. 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Of course, you have to find me, but I'll give you back your money. Why are you laughing? I'm around. So pick up a copy of Shut Up and Give Me the Mic, He's Not Gonna Take It, Frats, or We're Not Gonna Take It, or maybe all four, and discover an exciting new writing talent, moi. And remember, I wanna write!
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8: 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Say hallelujah! This is You Can Still Rock in America on the House of Hair. I love this one. So

Tesla. Hell yeah! You're dialed into the house. You just heard Call It What You Want. And hey, you can call the shots here by submitting a request at houseofaironline.com, just like Jared Anderson from Lincoln, Nebraska did while he was listening to Z92, the rock station. Here's Jared's request. D, I'm working on several papers that are due on Monday. I'd much rather be rocking out while drunk, but hey, you gotta do what you gotta do. I could use a little motivation, so if you could play Peace Sells, it would make these research projects go a lot easier. Jared, I've done the research and concluded that Megadeth rocks on the House of Hair. And here's the proof. Results calculated at

0: giving it to you extra pretty with sparkly white stage outfits, a.k.a. Warrant. That was Sometimes She Cries on the HOH. This is Dee Snider, and while I sit here and listen to what my sponsors have to say, you can keep yourself out of trouble by going to HouseofHairOnline.com, and after you're all fully informed of a killer clone of the rare hair variety just itching to get heard. Patience, my loyal demons. Patience.
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10: 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Without the crap, this is the House of Hair.
0: You can't get rid of me that easy. I'm Dee Snider, and just when you thought it was safe to shave your head, the House of Hair returns. Now, when you hear this next one, you'll probably think it's a pretty cool killer clone of Rainbow's version of Since You've Been Gone. And you'd be right, because it's sung by the same singer. Graham Bonnet recorded this one both with Rainbow and with Chris and Pelletieri's self-named band. I'm not sure why, but it's coming at you right now. From 1988, this isn't Pelletieri's take on Since You've Been Gone on the House of Hair. Fire it up!

0: I guarantee you that was the biggest, hardest, longest thing you've had since I gave it to you that good last week. You're on the HOH. You just rocked out with your you-know-what's out old school with YNT Cinderella and Impella Teary. Hey, I can top that, but you'll have to wait a minute or two, which is plenty of time to find the house on Facebook. Just type in House of Hair and click follow. 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I give and I give. All right, while I load the final song of the week, try to guess what it is. Hey, just channel your inner Long Island medium. I didn't know they came in sizes. I'm the Snyder, Long Island Large, and I'll be right back.
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11: It's Dee Snider in the house.
12: Screaming our way all the way to the bitter end, the House of Air is wrapping it up for the week. The House of Air is engineered by Metal Mick McCabe, produced by Dwight Coleman, and the exec in charge is Pam Edwards. Here's a D-Snider before I float out of here on a cloud of hairspray. I got one more for you, but you know I always send you out with something that's earworm worthy. This week ain't no different. Be sure to meet me back here in 7, same time, same place, and we'll tear it up again. And thanks for riding with me. But next time, don't squeeze so damn hard. The HOA signing off with Bullet Boys Smooth Up In Ya. Now you know the drill, so say it with me. Heaven ain't metal. It's crap. See you next week. Smooth.

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We, along with Hafer's Guns, say thank you as we celebrate the 250th birthday of the United States of America.

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0: Foo Fighters and the Tri-State's Classic Rock Station for you. It's Everlong on a Monday morning. Violet Grohl, Dave Grohl's daughter, was on some late-night TV late last week, if you want to check that out. It was a cool kind of, was it Nirvana-ish or was it Foo Fighter-ish? Kind of a mixture in between, actually, if you want my opinion. Hey, Monday morning, and Dave Kirkpatrick, and a beautiful day today. In fact, we've got some great weather to talk about all this week, but today, really nice, sunny, and 82. Some sunny clouds tomorrow, and 84. Wednesday, there is a chance of a thunder shower in the afternoon. Warm and muggy day, but right now, the weekend looking really, really good. Let's keep our fingers crossed that Saturday and Friday night looks really good for Rock Me, Don't Shake Me Musicians Against Child Abuse event happening at Antietam Brewery. 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

0: Waynesboro and Clear Springs, Stone Temple Pilot Station. That is Plush on this Monday morning. Dave Kirkpatrick and Father's Day coming up. And we have an opportunity for you to win $1,000 for Dad for Father's Day, plus a $100 gift card to the Orchards Restaurant in Chambersburg. $100 also worth of Maryland Lottery instant scratch-off tickets. 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
2: I-70 eastbound looking good from Hagerstown to Frederick. No delays there. There was an accident in Frederick County on eastbound Route 340 at Route 15. It's all on the shoulder now, not causing much of a delay at all. Westbound on 70 from Frederick to Hagerstown, we're in good shape. Route 15 north and southbound between Emmitsburg and Frederick. Find everything open, no accidents or incidents. 270, though, is getting slow from Route 80 down to the truck scales. 81, southbound from Shippensburg into Chambersburg through Greencastle and into Hagerstown, no delays. And then south of I-70, looking good on 81 south down toward Martinsburg and Winchester. Northbound on 81 throughout the region, no accidents or incidents to slow you down. That's traffic, and you're up to date.
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0: Classic Rock 94.3 QCM Monday, and a beautiful day, sunny and 82. Tomorrow, another beautiful day, some sun and clouds. We'll see a high of 84. Wednesday, warm, muggy. Might see a thunder shower, kind of isolated spots in the afternoon, high around 88. But, you know, that's what they were saying Saturday, and we got wallop pretty much up and down the entire corridor, 81 corridor. So let's keep our fingers crossed for Wednesday. 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

0: 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Remember, coming up at 8:30, we're commercial-free for 8 hours. Also, a Maryland Lottery Monday. 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
2: This is 4 State Local News. President Trump abruptly ended a taped interview with NBC's Meet the Press after being challenged on his claims of election fraud and the controversial DOJ anti-weaponization fund. More from Mark Mayfield.
3: The president stormed off the set in Wisconsin after he was pressed for evidence by moderator Kristen Welker.
4: The one-sided

0: crooked networks. All right, let's call it quits because I've had enough.
1: Trump insisted California officials were cheating on the election, saying 5 days later they're nowhere close to picking a winner in the primary election. He also asserted they're crooked and Meet the Press is crooked. I'm Mark Mayfield.
2: Washington County's Board of County Commissioners will convene tomorrow to cover a wide range of local matters. The agenda includes proposed budget amendments for Washington County Public Schools, infrastructure improvements, and various contract awards and renewals impacting county services. Some Hagerstown drivers can expect temporary road closures today as crews begin trimming and maintaining trees along Key Street at City Park. In order to give the contractor enough space to safely perform the work, Key Street will be closed to traffic between Walnut Street and Museum Drive until 5 p.m. Mostly sunny, 83 today. That's what's trending in the 4 state. I'm Erica Kane.
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10: 81 south, that looks good from Chambersburg into Greencastle through Hagerstown, then south of I-70 down toward Martinsburg and Winchester. Should find everything open, delay free and incident free northbound on 81 from Virginia into West Virginia, Maryland, and Pennsylvania. Looking good as well on I-70 eastbound between Hagerstown and Frederick. No delays. Westbound I-70 in Frederick County, there was a vehicle fire. Two right lanes are closed after Route 27 before Route 75. 270 southbound is getting pretty slow from Route 80 down to the truck scales. On westbound 70 from Frederick to Hagerstown, you're okay. And then west of 81, no problems to report as you continue toward Hancock. That's traffic, and you're up to date.
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0: Beautiful Monday morning on the Tri-State's Classic Rock, Station 94.3 QCM. Hey, we are heading into that time of year. 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We're going to be heading back there to their Chambersburg location, which is located on Lincoln Way East. 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
2: We started in Frederick County, westbound I-70 after Route 27 Ridge Road, before Route 75. It was an earlier tractor-trailer fire. The cleanup is ongoing, though, only affecting the right shoulder. So through lanes there have been reopened. I-70, as you continue west from Frederick to Hagerstown, is looking good. And then west of 81, no problems as you continue out toward Hancock. Eastbound on 70 from Hancock to Hagerstown, then continuing to the Frederick area, should find things moving pretty smoothly. 270 southbound is going to be under speed from Route 80 down to the truck scales. 81 southbound is moving smoothly right now from Chambersburg into Greencastle through Hagerstown, and then continuing south of I-70. No problems on 81 north or southbound. That's traffic, and you're up to date.
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0: 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A beautiful day, beautiful start to the day, and it's going to be a beautiful day all day, sunny and 82. Tomorrow we'll see some sun and clouds in 84. Maybe on Wednesday we might run into a thunder shower in spots in the afternoon, warming up to a high around 88. 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

0: 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We've got news, weather, and traffic. Also, 8 hours of commercial-free classic rock coming up in about 45 minutes. Mike Holder, he'll come in around 9 o'clock, and he'll have a Maryland Lottery Monday on tap for you, too.
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2: This is for state local news. Israel's military says it carried out strikes on Iranian military sites in both the western and central regions of the country. Mark Mayfield reports.
3: In a statement posted on Telegram, the IDF said its air forces targeted facilities belonging to the Iranian terror regime. The military did not release further details about the operation. The strikes came just hours after Israel

0: Israel reported that Iran had launched missiles towards its territory, all of which the IDF said it intercepted. I'm Mark Mayfield.
1: Maryland Attorney General Anthony Brown joins a multi-state coalition in sending a microplastics comment letter to the Environmental Protection Agency. Brown and the others are urging the EPA to continue monitoring and studying the extent and impact of microplastics in drinking water. There's a growing body of research indicating that microplastics can harm human health, and exposure can occur through a variety of pathways, including drinking water. Maryland launches a new effort to protect immigrant communities from fraud and abuse. Governor Wes Moore on Friday signed an executive order creating a year-long task force focused on immigrant rights. The group will bring together state agencies to address issues like legal service scams, workplace protections, housing, and consumer rights. Mostly sunny, 83 today. That's what's trending in the 4th state. I'm Erica Kane.
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6: 81 southbound, looking good from Shippensburg into Chambersburg through Greencastle and into Hagerstown. After that, as you head south of I-70 down toward Martinsburg and Winchester, no problems there. Northbound 81 from Virginia into West Virginia, Maryland, and Pennsylvania. Delay-free, incident-free, nothing to slow you down there. 70 eastbound, Hagerstown to Frederick. There's a slow stretch very briefly after the exit for Route 17, Myersville exit 42. After that, you're good to Route 15 and I-70. 270 is very slow right now from Route 80 down to the truck scales. Route 15 north and southbound between Emmitsburg and Frederick, no delays. Route 15 in Loudoun County, very slow this morning as you head past Point of Rocks down toward Leesburg. Westbound 70 moving well. That's traffic and you're up to date.
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0: The Tri-State's classic rock station, 94.3 QCM. So, it is here, coming up this weekend, Rock Me, Don't Shake Me, Musicians Against Child Abuse, the benefit concert, which is going to go down Friday night and Saturday at Antietam Brewery on Western Maryland Parkway in Hagerstown. This year, we've got a country kickoff for you on Friday night. A few country bands, such as Shotgun Highway. 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
2: I-70 eastbound, as you head between Hagerstown and Frederick, there's a brief slowdown as you pass Route 11, leaving Hagerstown. And then just before you get to Frederick through Braddock Heights, it's pretty slow on I-70 eastbound, but the pace picks up before you get to I-70 and Route 15. 15 northbound, pretty slow now from Jefferson Street up to 7th Street, southbound Route 15, in delays from Liberty Road down to Patrick Street. 270 is still very slow most of the way down from Route 80 to the truck scales, and after that, very heavy after Father Hurley Boulevard. Westbound 70, Frederick to Hagerstown looks good, and then west of 81, no problems on I-70 east or westbound. 81 southbound and northbound throughout the region, moving at speed. That's traffic, and you're up to date.
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0: That's Lou Gramm out of the QCM Classic Rock Vault. Lou Gramm, speaking of him, has got a solo album out with music from kind of around that same era as Midnight Blue. It's called Unreleased, and some of the cuts really, really good. Lou says that they're not all from back there, that there's lots of contributions from recent times as well. So, sounded really good, Lou Gramm, and Unreleased sounds really good as well, if you are into Lou Gramm and that era of Foreigner. Hey, a beautiful day today, sunny and a high of 82. Tomorrow, see a high around 84, and then Wednesday, upper 80s, maybe a chance of a thundershower in the afternoon. 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
15: I-70 eastbound, as you head between Hagerstown and Frederick, there's a brief slowdown as you pass Route 11, leaving Hagerstown. And then just before you get to Frederick through Braddock Heights, it's pretty slow on I-70 eastbound, but the pace picks up before you get to I-70 and Route 15. 15 northbound, pretty slow now from Jefferson Street up to 7th Street, southbound Route 15, in delays from Liberty Road down to Patrick Street. 270 is still very slow most of the way down from Route 80 to the truck scales, and after that, very heavy after Father Hurley Boulevard. Westbound 70, Frederick to Hagerstown looks good, and then west of 81, no problems on I-70 east or westbound. 81 southbound and northbound throughout the region, moving at speed. That's traffic, and you're up to date.
14: 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Poor attitude? 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

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Happy Monday, Dave Kirkpatrick. Commercial free right now until 4:30 this afternoon. Mike's going to keep it rolling coming up at 9 o'clock. Maryland Lottery Monday on the way as well. Have an awesome Monday. We'll talk tomorrow on QCM. 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

Nobody plays you more Motley Crue in the Tri-State than Classic Rock 94.3 QCM. It's Wild Side. I'm Mike Holder. It's a Monday morning, so it's another commercial-free work day around here every Monday. No commercials for 8 hours from 8:30 to 4:30. While you rock on the job.

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Got a mostly sunny day today. Temps making it into the low 80s for the high tonight, mostly clear and in the low 60s, and tomorrow partly sunny and high in the mid 80s. It's 74 at QCM.

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0: Hey, who's this?
1: This is Scott.
0: Scott, where are you at today, buddy?
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0: All right, you're our ninth caller, our first winner this week with Maryland Lottery Monday.
1: That sounds good.
0: Got yourself a strip of 20 Maryland Lottery instant scratch-off tickets to five times the cash tickets with the top prize of $1,000 on each one of those. So hopefully you win big. We've got chances for you to win all day today. We'll give away another strip of 20 Maryland Lottery instant scratch-offs coming up in the 11 o'clock hour with QCM.

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94.3 QCM with Mike Holder this weekend. It's Rock Me, Don't Shake Me, Musicians Against Child Abuse, the annual benefit concert, Friday night and Saturday. 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Jeff Whip's going to host. 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

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It's a long way to the top if you want to rock and roll. 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And checking the forecast, got a mostly sunny day today. Temps in the low 80s for the high tonight, mostly clear. We'll see a low in the low 60s, partly sunny, mid 80s expected on Tuesday. It's 75 now. Some lightning crashing around the tri-state over the weekend. Some nasty storms. Here's live on QCM. Lightning.

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0: 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Hello.
1: Hello there. How are you guys?
0: All right. How about yourself?
1: It sounds like I'm going to be great here in a second.
0: What do you expect me to tell you? You're caller number 9 or something?
1: I'm hoping.
0: Who is this?
1: This is John.
0: John calling from where?
1: Rouserville.
0: All right, buddy. You got yourself a strip of 20 Maryland Lottery and some scratch-off tickets.
1: All right, that sounds great.
0: Well, hey, man, we got plenty more opportunities to win today. It is a Maryland Lottery Monday, so we have another strip of 20 Maryland Lottery and some scratch-off tickets coming up in the 1 o'clock hour with QCM.

Classic Rock 94.3 QC. We got the big Harry Lunch coming the way. You need four songs to start off the 12 o'clock hour every weekday from the hairband era of rock, the 80s and the early 90s. So look forward to that here in just a few.

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Have you ever needed someone so bad? 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We're doing the big hairy lunch, celebrating the hairband era of rock, the 80s and the early 90s, just like we do every weekday at 12 o'clock. If you want the nighttime version, Jeff Whip's got that for you covered. It's a full hour every weeknight from 8 until 9. We set that aside for the 80s at 8. Some more big hairy lunch for you this afternoon. Let's do the crew. It's Too Young to Fall in Love.

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Paul Rogers, Jimmy Page, Tony Franklin, Chris Slade, known as The Firm. Supergroup from the mid-80s. Had, what, one or two albums that was radioactive out of the QCM Classic Rock Vault. 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

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And in the forecast this afternoon, supposed to be mostly sunny with temperatures in the low 80s for the high. Tonight, mostly clear, a low in the low 60s, then partly sunny, mid-80s for tomorrow. 76 at QCM.

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We'll be out at the Rocking Don't Shake Me Musicians Against Child Abuse Benefit Concert. Two-day event this year, Friday night and Saturday, in the parking lot at Antietam Brewery on Western Maryland Parkway in Hagerstown. Jeff Whip hosting the event. New this year is the Friday Night Country Kickoff featuring three country bands. And then we've got 11 local rock bands going to be playing on Saturday. The event raises funds to help fight child abuse in the local areas. And always a show.

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1: Hey, how are you?
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1: Oh, good, if I'm nine.
0: Who is this?
1: This is Tim.
0: Tim calling from where?
1: Chambersburg.
0: Tim, you're calling number nine.
1: Sweet.
0: Congratulations, you got yourself a strip of 20 Maryland Lottery and some scratch-off tickets as part of Maryland Lottery Monday.
1: Awesome.
0: We are giving them away all day today. Another chance to win is coming up just after 3 o'clock with Jeff Whipp on 94.3 QCM.

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It's Mike Hoder, rocking you on the job, commercial free every Monday from 8:30 to 4:30. That's 8 hours of nonstop classic rock. They were promising us some sunshine today. It looks like more clouds than sun at this point. Still temperatures in the low 80s. Tonight, mostly clear, a low in the low 60s. And then tomorrow, partly

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Skid Row still looking for their new lead singer. They announced a nationwide search at the beginning of the year, but it's proven to be a bit of a challenge, although they say they're still actively narrowing down promising candidates. 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

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It's Great Whites with a remake of the old Ian Hunter tune, Once Bitten, Twice Shy. That was suggested to them as a remake by their friend Izzy Stradlin from Guns N' Roses. He said since their first album was called Once Bitten, it would only make sense for them to do the tune. Turns out Great White didn't even know the song existed. They did call their second album Twice Shy that featured this song, though. It's Mike Holder, rocking you on the job, commercial free till 4:30 with The Who. It's Bob O'Reilly, QCM.

It's Queen's crazy little thing called love, wrapping things up for me this afternoon on 94.3 QCM with Mike Holder, making way for Jeff Whip. He's coming up after 3 o'clock. He knows his mission, continue that commercial-free workday all the way up until 4:30, and give away some more Maryland Lottery instant scratch-off tickets. Another strip of 20 is coming your way in less than 30 minutes on 94.3 QCM.

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Good afternoon. I'm Jeff Whip. Hope you had a great weekend. It's Back to the Grind Monday. We've got more Lottery Monday. Another opportunity for you to score some instant scratch-offs coming up in less than 15 minutes with QCM.

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1: Hagerstown.
0: All right, man. We have got you 20 instant scratch-offs for getting through and being caller number 9 this afternoon.
1: That's great.
0: All right, so we're going to get you hooked up there. You hang on the line for me, and make sure you're listening in. Next hour, we have got another chance for you to score 20 instant scratch-offs, courtesy of the Maryland Lottery with Maryland Lottery Monday and Classic Rock 94.3 QCS.

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1: On 81 from Hagerstown to Shippensburg, no issues north or south. 81 to Martinsburg, that's clear north and south. On 70 between Big Pole and Frederick, you're not hitting the brakes on the eastbound side around the westbound side. On 11 between the West Virginia state line and Chambersburg, no crashes. On 9, you're at speed from Hedgesville to Charlestown, and you're good to go on 1630 and 316. That's traffic, and you're up.

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2: On 81 from Hagerstown to Shippensburg, no issues north or south. 80 on to Martinsburg, that's clear north and south. On 70 between Big Pole and Frederick, you're not hitting the brakes on the eastbound side, around the westbound side. On 11 between the West Virginia State Line and Chambersburg, no crashes. On 9, you're at speed from Hedgesville to Charlestown, and you're good to go on 16, 30, and 316. That's traffic, and you're up.

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0: 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I'm Jeff Ripley, Soul There and Shine. We've got one out of the Classic Rock Vault from Saga on the way for you in just minutes.
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It's one out of the classic rock vault, a deep cut, going back to 1981 off their Worlds Apart album, Saga, there with On the Loose. And we've got another chance for you to score 20 instant scratch-offs coming up right after Zeppelin. 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
1: James.
0: James, where are you calling from? All right, man, you are caller number 9. That means we've got you 20 in some scratch-offs courtesy of the Maryland Lottery. All right, so we're going to try and get you hooked up with some quick cash, and make sure you're listening in. Next Monday, we will do it all over again with Classic Rock 94.3 QCM and Maryland Lottery Monday.
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3: From Hagerstown to Shippensburg, 81 is at speed, northbound and southbound. From Hagerstown to Martinsburg, 81, no issues, northbound or southbound. On 70, between Big Pole and Frederick, you're good to go in both directions. 11, from the West Virginia state line to Chambersburg, that's at speed. On 9, also at speed, from Hedgesville to Charlestown. And no problems on 1630 or 316. That's traffic, and you're up to date.
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0: Classic Rock 94.3 QCM. That's Jet. Tonight, you're going to be my girl, and that's going to close out the hour. We've got another look at traffic on the way. Your forecast overnight looks like mostly clear. We'll see a low 62, then tomorrow partly cloudy, high of 83. Wednesday, mostly cloudy and humid with a thunderstorm and a high of 85. Mostly cloudy and 81 now at QCM.
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3: From Hagerstown to Shippensburg, 81 is at speed, northbound and southbound. From Hagerstown to Martinsburg, 81, no issues, northbound or southbound. On 70, between Big Pole and Frederick, you're good to go in both directions. 11, from the West Virginia state line to Chambersburg, that's at speed. On 9, also at speed, from Hedgesville to Charlestown. And no problems on 1630 or 316. That's traffic, and you're up to date.
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That's Van Halen with Intruder and Pretty Woman. And that tune was one of Van Halen's most memorable pairings from 1982's Diver Down. The dark instrumental Intruder was created when the band's video ran longer than Oh Pretty Woman, leading them to record an eerie intro to match the footage.

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2: On 81 between Hagerstown and Martinsburg, you're clear north and south. 81 between Hagerstown and Martinsburg, no delays northbound or southbound. On 70 between Big Pole and Frederick, clear eastbound and westbound. On 11 from the West Virginia state line to Chambersburg, no major issues. On 9, you're at speed from Hedgesville to Charlestown. And you're at the posted speed limit on 16, 30, and 316. That's traffic, and you're up to date.
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0: Classic Rock 94.3 QCM. That's Nirvana and Heart-Shaped Box. Wrapping up the hour, we've got another look at traffic on the way, your last one of the afternoon. And that forecast looks like overnight it's going to be mostly clear, low 62. Partly cloudy tomorrow with a high of 83. And Wednesday, mostly cloudy and humid with a thunderstorm and a high of 85. Mostly cloudy and 80 now at QCM.
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24: On 81 between Hagerstown and Martinsburg, you're clear north and south. 81 between Hagerstown and Martinsburg, no delays northbound or southbound. On 70 between Big Pole and

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Got some sticks headed your way now. Those guys are going to be coming to Jiffy Lube Live July 20th. They're going to bring Chicago along with them. 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

0: Classic Rock 94.3 QCM, Green Day there with Basket Case. That's going to do it for the hour, and forecast looks like it's going to be mostly clear overnight, low 62, partly cloudy then tomorrow with a high of 83, and your hump day Wednesday, mostly cloudy and humid with a thunderstorm and a high of 85. Currently, partly sunny, 78 now at QCM.
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I'm Jeff Whipp, cranking up one from my favorite AC/DC album, the title track Dirty Deeds Done Dirt Cheap. That album was released back in 1976 in Australia, but wasn't officially released in the U.S. until 1981. 5 years it took to get here. That album wasn't delayed because of the band, though. It was delayed because Atlantic Records didn't think it would sell in the U.S. until AC/DC became a huge international success. That's Atlantic for you. Here they are now, cranking it up with AC/DC.

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I'm Jeff Webb, coming up on a Monday night edition of the 80s at 8, getting you warmed up. In the meantime, here's Poison. Talk dirty to me on Classic Rock 94.3 QCM.

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0: Classic Rock 94.3 QCM, Stone Temple Pilots, and Big Empty as we close out the hour. Coming up, we've got a Monday night edition of the 80s at 8 on the way. Before we can get to that, though, taking a quick look at the forecast for the overnight. It's going to be mostly clear, low 62, then partly cloudy tomorrow, high of 83. For Wednesday, mostly cloudy and humid with a thunderstorm and a high of 85. Mostly sunny, 76 now at QCM.
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